0: I am the governor of the Dublin capital.
1: 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Well, this is my girl. Can I have a kick now?
0: Come and see me later.
1: All right.
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the market, the record store, the bank, the fountain, planning, gambling, thinking, counting, squinting, demanding, trying to figure out which way that I'm landing.

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I'm just trying to keep the lights on. But lighthouse should not be in leak.

0: 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I'm Chris Dangereux.
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1: Apparently, there's a whole world out there somewhere.
0: It's right there.
1: I just don't see it.
0: Right there.
1: I just don't see it.
0: Oi. Oi.

dominion over this small spinning fragment of solar driftwood, which by chance or design man has inherited out of the dark mystery of time. I believe, spreading slowly from this little seedbed of the solar system

What is this mystery that fills me up badly? Soon as you're appearing to my horizon, giving my life a reason.

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1: 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Merci beaucoup.